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1: Good afternoon to you. I'm Lindsay Draper. The Prescott Valley Town Council has approved an intergovernmental agreement with the Humboldt Unified School District regarding school resource officer positions.
3: Sergeant Tony Lawrence told Council Thursday night what's been involved in this process.
4: In May 2025, they kind of changed the definition for school resource officer, truly because they weren't able to find very many. So at this point, the governor signed in and we are now allowed to hire retired officers.
3: Lawrence described how these officers would be used.
4: The retired SRO would report to the SRO sergeant, coordinate daily with their respective schools. As of now, the schools that they'd be placed at is our elementary schools. These are our youngest kids out there.
3: The Humboldt Unified School District had recently been awarded funding from the Arizona Department of Education School Safety Program for the two retired Arizona police officer school resource positions. These are temporary one-year positions with funding available for at least 3 years. I'm Bill Monroe reporting.
1: Due to flooding from recent storms, the town of Chino Valley is offering storm cleanup days for residents. This cleanup will be available by appointment only today through Wednesday. According to town officials, to support local organizations assisting with recovery efforts, as well as residents directly impacted by the significant storm on August 20th, this service is intended specifically for storm-related debris. Residents should call Chino Valley Public Works at 928-636-7140 to discuss what needs to be disposed of, confirm that it qualifies for this service, and schedule a drop-off time. Last week, Mayor Tom Armstrong declared a local emergency due to the storm. 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
1: Taking a look at your Mix 106 weather. Calling for a chance of showers overnight tonight. That's going to stick around into tomorrow. Expect an overnight low of 57 tonight in the Prescott Quad Cities with a high tomorrow of 82. 83 for the high on Wednesday. Cottonwood in the Verde Valley 65 tonight with a high tomorrow of 91. Wednesday high of 92. 48 the low in Flagstaff tonight with a high tomorrow of 76. 77 for the high on Wednesday. It's just after 5 o'clock. Hope you have a great rest of your Monday. I'm Lindsay Draper. 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

0: Bruno Mars and I Just Might. So I love this feel-good story. You may have heard it. High school principal took in a homeless student and let him move in with his family because the kid wanted to, you know, stay in school, and he wanted him to stay in school. The student was sleeping in a car, faced an unstable home life after his family moved outside the school district, so the principal let him come to the school anyway. Unfortunately, school officials said the student was no longer eligible to attend, and the principal ultimately forced to step down. But the story doesn't stop there. The principal and his wife became their legal guardian, and the student graduated from another high school and is now training to become an aviation mechanic. Isn't that great news? All's well that ends well. On the way, Maroon 5's up next with Moves Like Jagger.
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0: Instead of choosing Texas, we're going to choose the McDonald's drive-thru for our viral video. This is great. I love this story. This happened actually down in Australia where an escaped herd of cattle decided to take themselves through the McDonald's drive-thru. Have you seen this? It's the cutest video ever. They look, it was like, it gives a whole new meaning to where's the beef, right? Just put in escaped herd of cattle takes themselves to a McDonald's drive-thru. It should be the first thing that comes up. On the way, Elton and Brittany are the first thing that comes up with Hold Me Closer.
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1: 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Calling for a chance of showers overnight tonight. That's going to stick around into tomorrow. Expect an overnight low of 57 tonight in the Prescott Quad Cities with a high tomorrow of 82. 83 for the high on Wednesday. Cottonwood in the Verde Valley, 65 tonight with a high tomorrow of 91. Wednesday high of 92. 48 the low in Flagstaff tonight with a high tomorrow of 76. 77 for the high on Wednesday. That's your forecast. 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
7: Hi, this is Scott O'Neill from the Scott O'Neill Band of Northern Arizona Blues Alliance. 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

0: Justin Bieber with Daisies right here. I'm Gina. Happy Monday. Thanks again for taking us along with you. Wherever you go, that's where you are, and we appreciate you tagging along. Hey, listen, I'm going to get out of here and leave you back inside the music with Poison and Every Rose Has Its Thorn. Have a great rest of your Monday.
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Thank you, Prescott Quad Cities, Cottonwood, Verde Valley, Flagstaff, and all of Northern Arizona. We couldn't have done it without you.

0: Olivia Dean, it's Man I Need, and it's Andrew J with you on your Monday. How's it going? Hope you had a great weekend and you got through your Monday in one piece. Stick around. Backstreet Boys coming up.
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3: 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Calling for a chance of showers overnight tonight. That's going to stick around into tomorrow. Expect an overnight low of 57 tonight in the Prescott Quad Cities with a high tomorrow of 82. 83 for the high on Wednesday. Cottonwood in the Verde Valley, 65 tonight with a high tomorrow of 91. Wednesday high of 92. 48 the low in Flagstaff tonight with a high tomorrow of 76. 77 for the high on Wednesday. That's your forecast. 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

0: I wonder if Ed Sheeran's camera is a Polaroid. Remember those? Oh, those were fun. How's it going to Tater J? Great to have you along, and thanks for hanging out with me. Stand by for Sabrina Carpenter on the way.
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0: Tracy Chapman, just give me one reason. Great to have you along. I'm Andrew Jay, and I got several reasons for you. A ton of great music for you tonight. Stick around. Miley Cyrus on the way next.
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0: Chainsmokers teaming up with Coldplay. It's Something Just Like This. And I'm Andrew J. Welcome. It's great to have you along. Hope you had a decent Monday. We've managed to get through your first day of the week. Let's see if we can get through the rest. Adele coming up. 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
12: This check of your Mix 106 weather being brought to you by Exceptional Community Hospital. Calling for a chance of showers overnight tonight. That's going to stick around into tomorrow. Expect an overnight low of 57 tonight in the Prescott Quad Cities with a high tomorrow of 82. 83 for the high on Wednesday. Cottonwood in the Verde Valley, 65 tonight with a high tomorrow of 91. Wednesday high of 92. 48 the low in Flagstaff tonight with a high tomorrow of 76. 77 for the high on Wednesday. That's your forecast. I'm Lindsay Draper on your favorite mix of music for over 40 years. 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
1: How you doing? It's me, Russ Edwards, the Russ Bus. Question for you. Are you ready to win? Well, it's that time of the year again, the 106 Days of Summer Contest. 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

0: Open Light, Miss Taylor Swift on your radio. And it's Andrew J. Thank you for hanging out. Hope you're having a good one. Stand by. I got Gautier lined up next.
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5: This check of your Mix 106 weather being brought to you by Exceptional Community Hospital. Calling for a chance of showers overnight tonight. That's going to stick around into tomorrow. Expect an overnight low of 57 tonight in the Prescott Quad Cities with a high tomorrow of 82. 83 for the high on Wednesday. Cottonwood in the Verde Valley, 65 tonight with a high tomorrow of 91. Wednesday high of 92. 48 the low in Flagstaff tonight with a high tomorrow of 76. 77 for the high on Wednesday. That's your forecast. 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

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Thank you, Prescott, Quad Cities, Cottonwood, Verde Valley, Flagstaff, and all of Northern Arizona. 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
1: So easy to fall in love from Olivia Dean there on your radio. Great to have you here. It is Andrew Jay, and I hope you've had a good one. I'll tell you what, last week was definitely a rough week with the loss of the iconic Dolly Parton. But something to make you smile out of it, Tennessee Governor Bill Lee has announced plans to rename the Nashville International Airport the Dolly Parton International Airport, which I think is pretty dang cool. I think so. Maybe a trip to Nashville will be in the future. Hang tight. Maroon 5 coming up.
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0: 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Great to have you along on your Monday. You keep it here, back to the 80s for a classic of the Go-Go's and a bit, and the Backstreet Boys are next.
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15: 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Calling for a chance of showers overnight tonight. That's going to stick around into tomorrow. Expect an overnight low of 57 tonight in the Prescott Quad Cities with a high tomorrow of 82. 83 for the high on Wednesday. Cottonwood in the Verde Valley, 65 tonight with a high tomorrow of 91. Wednesday high of 92. 48 the low in Flagstaff tonight with a high tomorrow of 76. 77 for the high on Wednesday. That's your forecast. 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

0: Lady Gaga and Bruno Mars, Die With a Smile. I'm Andrew J, and thank you for hanging out. That comes off of her album Mayhem, by the way, which is a must-have for your digital music collection. Stick around, Timbaland with One Republic coming up.
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0: It's Hozier and Too Sweet. I'm Andrew J. Thank you so much for hanging out. I appreciate it. I hope you have a great rest of your night. Whatever you do, do it safely and responsibly. Look forward to seeing you again. And keep it here. Harry Styles coming up.
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Hi, this is Beverly D'Angelo, otherwise known as Ellen Griswold. And if you want to have a fun ride, jump on the Rust Bus with Russ Edwards.

0: Bruno and Risk It All, and Huey and the News. And Do You Believe in Love? Speaking of 80s hitmakers, Lionel Richie, who is 77, by the way. You know, he was on the tour with the Earth, Wind, and Fire, and he had to cancel some dates. He had some exhaustion or something like that going on. Well, over the weekend, he checked himself into ICU out of caution shortly after his performance in St. Louis Saturday. TMZ first to report the news of his hospitalization. Hopefully he's getting better on the mend. Don't need Lionel to get sick and to leave us here just yet. Not quite ready for the... Well, wasn't ready for Dolly Parton to leave us either, but unfortunately that happened. And she was only 3 years older than him, believe it or not. We play Dan and Shay, Speechless. That's coming up next.
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12: 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Calling for a chance of showers overnight tonight. That's going to stick around into tomorrow. Expect an overnight low of 57 tonight in the Prescott Quad Cities with a high tomorrow of 82. 83 for the high on Wednesday. Cottonwood in the Verde Valley, 65 tonight with a high tomorrow of 91. Wednesday high of 92. 48 the low in Flagstaff tonight with a high tomorrow of 76. 77 for the high on Wednesday. That's your forecast. 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

KBBB The Mix 106.9, celebrating 40 years of bringing you your favorite music. Thank you, Prescott Quad Cities, Cottonwood, Verde Valley, Flagstaff, and all of Northern Arizona. We couldn't have done it without you.

0: Gnarls Barkley. There's Crazy. It's Todd. Got some music from Simple Minds. We'll load up and be ready to go with in just a bit. Comedian Kenan Thompson in the news. Apparently, he's going to fill in for Simon Cowell temporarily on the forthcoming America's Got Talent as Cowell recovers from back surgery. Now, I think it's on at least one episode. It might be maybe more, but if you see him there, it's not permanent. Although I think he probably would do a great job, but he's very funny. I really enjoy him on SNL, but that was sort of an unusual choice. But hey, I think he ought to be given a shot then. If he does well, maybe he can parlay that into something further. He's been on SNL for a long time, and he might be looking to do something different. You never can tell.
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0: Drift Away from Uncle Cracker and Dobie Gray. Simple Minds, Don't You Forget About Me. Keeping weather on our minds. It's a bit storm season, obviously. And the what was going to be the Hurricane Dolly never materialized out there in the Caribbean. So it just sort of went away, which is good news. It was coincidentally named for Dolly, not for Dolly Parton, but it was named years ago. So it wasn't, it was just kind of coincidental. It happened the week that she passed away. In the meantime, you've also got concerns in Nepal and India with all the flash flooding going on. And there was something at the Grand Canyon where there was some flooding too. So kind of a crazy weather week, I think. We play The Fray over my head, and it will play next.
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0: Carrie Underwood before he cheats. James Arthur and Say You Won't Let Go. Maybe reading more about this Burning Man Festival. It's underway this week, Nevada desert. 70,000 people gather to express themselves and celebrate art. Number of camps and activities on there to offer, including the controversial Orgy Dome. Yes, you heard that right. The Orgy Dome? Oof. What is... No, you don't want to know what's going on in the desert, I can promise you. If they have an Orgy Dome. All right, we'll leave that there. Fergie and Big Girls Don't Cry. That's coming up. Dan Hartman, Billie Eilish on the way, too.
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15: This check of your Mix 106 weather being brought to you by Exceptional Community Hospital. Calling for a chance of showers overnight tonight. That's going to stick around into tomorrow. Expect an overnight low of 57 tonight in the Prescott Quad Cities with a high tomorrow of 82. 83 for the high on Wednesday. Cottonwood in the Verde Valley, 65 tonight with a high tomorrow of 91. Wednesday high of 92. 48 the low in Flagstaff tonight with a high tomorrow of 76. 77 for the high on Wednesday. That's your forecast. 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

0: Birds of a feather from Billie Eilish. The numbers are in. Apparently, Illinois set a new state record, 243 preliminary tornado reports so far this year. They're not known to have a ton of tornadoes. They certainly do, but not that many. You think about Oklahoma, Kansas, Texas, Louisiana, but really not Illinois. Carly Rae Jepsen's on the way in a bit. Steve Winwood and Taylor Swift on tap 2 in just a bit.
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0: I Knew What I Knew You, there's Taylor Swift. I don't know if you remember back in 2020 with the actress Naya Rivera, who drowned in a tragic accident. Her son Josie did survive that whole situation. Well, he's going to make his screen acting debut in the upcoming film, The Burning Valley. And I guess he'll be 10 years old. He was 4 years old back then when his mother drowned. A terrible thing. Beautiful young actress, and she's gone, and now her son is going to follow in her footsteps and act himself.
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0: Stargazing Miles Smith, and I'm Todd. I believe it's going to be next week, another Apple event where they're supposed to be announcing the new Apple iPhone 18. And rumor has it there is a foldable iPhone 18 that's going to be a part of it, the Ultra, which the rumor is it may retail for like $2,000. Hence the reason that Apple is talking about doing lease agreements, sort of like you do with a car. We'll see how everybody reacts to that. Meantime, there's a man named John Ternus who's taking over for Tim Cook. Apple's senior VP of hardware engineering. He took over, as a matter of fact, today. When Cook was CEO, Apple's market cap grew about $32 million per hour, every hour, for 15 years.
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18: Thanks for making the Mix 106 your choice for your early Tuesday. Sunny skies, gusty winds, and a chance of showers and thunderstorms today with sunny skies and gusty winds tomorrow. After an overnight low of 57, expect high of 82 today in the Prescott Quad Cities area with an overnight low of 58 and a high of 83 tomorrow. 63 degrees tonight for Cottonwood in the Liberty Valley with a high of 93, an overnight low of 64 and 94 tomorrow. And after 48 in Flagstaff, high today of 76, an overnight low of 49 and a high of 77 on Wednesday. Have a great Tuesday. 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

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Thank you, Prescott, Quad Cities, Cottonwood, Verde Valley, Flagstaff, and all of northern Arizona. We couldn't have done it without you. 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

0: and sharing bad habits. Todd here playing lots of good music on the radio. Stand by. We'll play some One Republic and a bet the Human League. And Choosing Texas, quite possibly the song of the summer, from one Ella Langley's on the way next few minutes as well.
1: Hi, this is Scott O'Neill from the Scott O'Neill Band of Northern Arizona Blues Alliance. When I'm not ripping out tunes on my guitar, I'm kicking back on the Rust Bus with Russ Edwards on KPPV.
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0: Ella Langley, Choosing Texas, and the Human League and Don't You Want Me, Baby. And Todd here, Google Maps apparently going with the flow. They've updated the name of Lake Ontario to Lake America for users in the U.S. following the president's executive order last week. Lake America, all right. Did everybody go and start calling it the Gulf of America? Have they jumped on that train? I tried to. I don't know that I've had. It's still Gulf of Mexico to me, but now it's Gulf of America. So there you go. Shaboozy, a bar song. Kicking off a big set of music coming up next.
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0: Hate the Image You Love Me. There's Ariana Grande, Corey Hart in Sunglasses at Night with Todd. Christina Perry, 1,000 years on the way in just a bit. Well, Starbucks is said to be removing a blending powder from its stores after barista said it was making them sick. The blending powder was causing headaches, coughing, sore throats, fatigue, hives, and other irritation because it became airborne during drink preparation. Yeah, you don't need that going on. Can they make it into a liquid and just pour it into something instead of it being all this dust in the air? You don't need that going on, do you?
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14: Thanks for making the Mix 106 your choice for your early Tuesday. Sunny skies, gusty winds, and a chance of showers and thunderstorms today with sunny skies and gusty winds tomorrow. After an overnight low of 57, expect high of 82 today in the Prescott Quad Cities area with an overnight low of 58 and a high of 83 tomorrow. 63 degrees tonight for Cottonwood in the Verde Valley with a high of 93, an overnight low of 64 and 94 tomorrow. And after 48 in Flagstaff, high today of 76, an overnight low of 49 and a high of 77 on Wednesday. Have a great Tuesday. 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

0: There's Taylor Swift and Cruel Summer and Michael Cimbello. And the name may not ring a bell, but you remember Maniac, right? Yeah, from that Flashdance movie. I had to think for a second. Holy cow. It's been 43 years since that whole thing was up. Back in 83, I believe. And Michael Cimbello, I think he had one follow-up. It was not a big hit, and he was done. So really, he's kind of a one-hit wonder. In just a bit, Tao Cruise plays, Belinda Carlisle's coming up, and Benson Boone is on the way, too.
1: 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And when I want to have fun in the morning, I hop on board the Rust Bus right here at 106.9 KPPV.

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0: these beautiful things that I've got.
1: Vince Boone, Beautiful Things, and Belinda Carlisle. Mad About You, you've probably seen the social media post about the Days of Thunder sequel. Yes, Tom Cruise will be a part. Will Nicole Kidman be a part of the sequel? No, Anne Hathaway will. All right, we'll see how that works out. Got Train Drops of Jupiter. It's coming up next.
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Living on a Prayer, Bon Jovi, and Todd, and just a bit, Go West, if you remember them from the 90s, and King of Wishful Thinking, that's coming up right now, it's Leona Lewis.

0: Katy Perry, Firework, and Go West and King of Wishful Thinking. That song was part of the, I believe, wasn't it, the Pretty Woman soundtrack with Julia Roberts and Richard Gere? That was on cable just a few weeks ago. Wife had it on, and I walked in. I don't know that I'd ever seen the ending of it. I'd seen most of the movie. Didn't go to the theater. I saw it on cable back then. It was a sweet little movie, actually. Just a bit, Outkast is coming up. Journey, Post Malone are standing by for you as well.
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15: 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Sunny skies, gusty winds, and a chance of showers and thunderstorms today with sunny skies and gusty winds tomorrow. After an overnight low of 57, expect high of 82 today in the Prescott Quad Cities area with an overnight low of 58 and a high of 83 tomorrow. 63 degrees tonight for Cottonwood in the Verde Valley with a high of 93, an overnight low of 64 and 94 tomorrow. And after 48 in Flagstaff, high today of 76, an overnight low of 49 and a high of 77 on Wednesday. Have a great Tuesday. 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

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Thank you, Prescott, Quad Cities, Cottonwood, Verde Valley, Flagstaff, and all of Northern Arizona. We couldn't have done it without you.

0: 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Let me tell you something. Once you get that salad or soup, you get those breadsticks going, and then you get that bowl of pasta, you're done for. The never-ending thing, who in the world can go back for seconds? I'm not a small man, let me tell you. And after I have all that, I'm ready for 8 hours of sleep. I am exhausted. It's good, though. Maroon 5 and Girls Like You. I'll play that next, and Cher's on the way, too.
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0: Alex Warren there. That's called Ordinary. Cher, If I Could Turn Back Time a Little Bit Ago. Did you know that Donna Mills, the Knots Landing actress, beautiful woman back in her day. I've not seen her lately. I'm sure she's lovely. She's 85 now. She was a soap actress back in her day. Apparently, she's on OnlyFans. Now, before you react, she has not taken off any clothing. She's not doing anything untoward. Apparently, she is just showing what her day is like. People say, what's your house look like? Oh, well, let me walk you around. She's fully clothed, and she's not doing anything untoward. And they may say, hey, what are you having for lunch? Oh, well, let me show you. That's what she's doing. She made six figures in her first month doing something clean on OnlyFans. So good for her. You know what? That's the way she makes some money and keeps things going. And does that have to go and trade in her integrity? I'm all for that.
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1: Variety is more than just a bunch of random songs. 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

0: There's a Goo Goo Dolls and Iris and NSYNC and I Want You Back. It's Todd. 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
14: 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Sunny skies, gusty winds, and a chance of showers and thunderstorms today with sunny skies and gusty winds tomorrow. After an overnight low of 57, expect high of 82 today in the Prescott Quad Cities area with an overnight low of 58 and a high of 83 tomorrow. 63 degrees tonight for Cottonwood in the Verde Valley with a high of 93, an overnight low of 64 and 94 tomorrow. And after 48 in Flagstaff, high today of 76, an overnight low of 49 and a high of 77 on Wednesday. Have a great Tuesday. 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

0: It's Olivia Dean, and so easy to fall in love. By the way, if you want to buy a camel, there's an app for that called Hein Al Khalij, which translates to Gulf Camels, digital marketplace for buying, selling, and auctioning camels. 15,000 users plus on board for this thing to buy a camel. Where do you keep a camel? What do you feed a camel? I know it's got the humps and everything, but that's going to make a mess, isn't it? Keep that out back somewhere, I guess. Bruno Mars, Locked Out of Heaven, it's on the way.
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0: This camera, Ed Sheeran. I'm Todd Wanky. But true story, emergency crews were called out to a small Algerian airport when a small plane landed, immediately pulled off the runway onto the grass. Why? What's the emergency? What gives here? Turns out the pilot had to urinate so badly he couldn't wait to get to the terminal. And, yeah, I'm thinking they probably had a little talking to him. It's like, dude, you might want to go before you leave, or maybe make plans for all that. I don't know what you do up there if you're just in a small plane like that. You got to go. I guess you land and you go, right? That's what he did. All right. Well, I'm glad he wasn't hurt or anything. I'm sure he probably got a talking to by all those people. Aretha and the Freeway of Love. It is coming up next. Hang on.
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Sad, we lost the lead singer of Three Doors Down back in February. Brad Arnold had kidney cancer. Wrote that song when he was 15 years old, and it was a huge, huge hit. It really catapulted the band, and then, yeah, gone way too soon. Kryptonite from Three Doors Down. And Sean.

0: That's golden. Can't fight this feeling. REO, Sean in there too. It is Tuesday, first day of September. It's my mother-in-law's birthday today. In order to be the first to say happy birthday, I scheduled a text that it would go out at 6 o'clock in the morning. So before she's even awake, she's going to get a text from her favorite son-in-law.
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13: Thanks for making the Mix 106 your choice for your early Tuesday. Sunny skies, gusty winds, and a chance of showers and thunderstorms today with sunny skies and gusty winds tomorrow. After an overnight low of 57, expect high of 82 today in the Prescott Quad Cities area with an overnight low of 58 and a high of 83 tomorrow. 63 degrees tonight for Cottonwood in the Verde Valley with a high of 93, an overnight low of 64 and 94 tomorrow. And after 48 in Flagstaff, high today of 76, an overnight low of 49 and a high of 77 on Wednesday. Have a great Tuesday. 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

0: His tour is called My Kind of Saturday Night, and they have announced it will extend well into 2027. Been in Europe. He's running all over, and he's got a new big hit on the country charts. Be By You is, I think, number one right now.
1: Hi, this is Beverly D'Angelo, otherwise known as Alan Griswold. And if you want to have a fun ride, jump on the Rush Bus with Russ Edwards.

KDBV The Mix 106.9, celebrating 40 years of bringing you your favorite music. Thank you, Prescott Quad Cities, Cottonwood, Verde Valley, Flagstaff, and all of Northern Arizona. 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

0: Sabrina Carpenter, like a lot of artists, was talking last week about the passing of Dolly Parton. And Sabrina Carpenter, it was funny, said she always saw Dolly Parton as a major influence, and how Dolly Parton's style and what her sound kind of was an influence on Sabrina Carpenter. And she said at one point she kind of thought that she and Dolly Parton could be sisters. I mean, obviously not, but she's like, we totally could be, like twins.
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0: There's Alicia Keys with Fallen and Castle on the Hill in there too. We are not entirely sure what's going on with Lionel Richie. He, I don't know if you heard, he checked himself into the hospital earlier this summer. You know, Lionel Richie's out on tour with Earth, Wind and Fire. He got kind of dizzy on stage, had to sit down. This past weekend, apparently he got a little funny again, had to sit down. He finished the song he was doing all night long at the end of his set, and then, whoop, show's over. And apparently yesterday, still wasn't feeling great, so he said it's out of an abundance of caution, but we're not exactly sure what's going on.
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13: Hi, I'm Cal Palguda, mayor of the town of Prescott Valley. 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Number one, the phone. We surveyed Yavapai County, and you all said the same thing. 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At 45 miles an hour, that's the length of a football field, driven blindfolded. Number two, a drink too many. Nearly one in five fatal crashes in our region involves impairment. One in five. Here's the thing. Both of these are choices. Not weather, not bad luck, choices. 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
14: 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Sunny skies, gusty winds, and a chance of showers and thunderstorms today with sunny skies and gusty winds tomorrow. After an overnight low of 57, expect high of 82 today in the Prescott Quad Cities area with an overnight low of 58 and a high of 83 tomorrow. 63 degrees tonight for Cottonwood in the Verde Valley with a high of 93, an overnight low of 64 and 94 tomorrow. And after 48 in Flagstaff, high today of 76, an overnight low of 49 and a high of 77 on Wednesday. Have a great Tuesday. 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

0: There's Teddy Swims, Lose Control, Material Girl Madonna in there too. She just celebrated her 68th birthday 2 weeks and a couple of days ago. The party apparently went for a week afterwards, Corfu in Greece, and I wouldn't be surprised if she was still getting after it, Madonna, because she likes to throw a birthday party for herself.
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Hey, PPV, good morning. Happy Totally Terrific 2 for Tuesday to ya. Yeah, that's a mouthful. And happy September 1st. Celebrate the first day of the new month by sliding on to the Russ Bus with me, Russ Edwards, here on the Morning Mix. Stay with me. We still got some more chances to win with the 106 Days of Summer contest, but only till this Friday. Today's prize, something for the collectors out there, a Prescottopoly game. Compliments of Yavapai Landscaping. Be listening a bit later on for us to tell you when to call for that. And as usual, I'll have double shots of your favorite artists on this 2 for Tuesday with my co-pilot Steve Lee and Scott Connors giving you the latest music, gossip, and national tidbits. Well, don't put the umbrella away just yet. Mostly sunny today, but still got some chances for scattered showers or thunderstorm activity. Of course, the forecast can often say that, then we get a deluge. So be prepared and, yeah, expect the unexpected. Currently about 60 in the Prescott Quad City, 69 in Cottonwood, and 51 right now in Flagstaff. Be kind to each other, because remember, you have had a few bad days too. It's National Forgiveness Day, especially important to practice on the roads as well as in all walks of life. Okay, on to the tasty stuff. Today is also National Greek Gyros Day. And just so you know, did you hear how I pronounce that? It's a Greek word. It is not pronounced gyros or gyros or gyros. The G is silent in this delicious Greek dish. Google it and see for yourself. I got through making gyros at home just over the weekend, so I love those things. I can eat gyros like every other day for the rest of my life. Finally, it's also National Pink Cadillac Day, a nod to the iconic model of the luxury car made popular by Elvis and Mary Kay Cosmetics. Well, you may think you know exactly what I'm going to play in honor of that, Bruce Springsteen's pink Cadillac, but no! How about I throw this at you? It's Natalie Cole and her 1988 pop cover of The Boss's Smooth Hit, right here on the Russ Bus and the Morning Mix on 106.9. Enjoy.

Hi, this is Chino Valley's own Drew Rinn from X Factor and American Idol. And when I want to have fun in the morning, I hop on board the Rust Bus on the Morning Mix right here at 106.9 KPPV.

0: somebody that I used to know is Gautier, out on tour right now with a number of other 80s bands, Howard Jones in there too. First day of September, lots of birthdays today. My mother-in-law, as I talked about earlier, I scheduled a happy birthday text that was sent out to her. I send memes on birthdays. What do you do on birthdays? I send funny memes. There's one with a woman smoking a cigarette and blowing out a birthday cake, and it says 100 on it, and it says, latest studies show that having lots of birthdays means you'll get to the age 100. So continuing having more birthdays. It's a really funny meme. That's what I said. Gloria Estefan's birthday is today. She's 69. Barry Gibb is 80 today.
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15: KPPV, you're getting the best start to your Tuesday on the Russ Bus with me, Russ Edwards, here on the Morning Mix. How you doing? Thanks so much for coming on board with me. Say, if you're feeling a bit anxious, it might be because the 106 Days of Summer contest is still in full swing, but only until this Friday. Till then, of course, more great daily giveaways every workday for you. 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
16: Hi, this is Chino Valley's own Drew Wren from X Factor and American Idol. 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

0: 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So, pretty banged up. The story has gotten out, and Taylor's like, you know, I'm going to help this woman, and donated $50,000 to the GoFundMe campaign.
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8: 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Mostly to partly sunny today with a moderate and occasionally gusty southwest breeze and a chance of showers or thunderstorm activity. Partly cloudy tonight with a chance of showers, then for tomorrow mostly sunny with more moderately gusty winds and another chance of showers or thunderstorms. Expect a high of about 83 today in the Prescott Quad Cities with a low tonight of 61 and a high of 84 tomorrow. 92, the high today for Cottonwood and the Verde Valley with a low tonight of 69 and a high tomorrow of 93. 75 degrees and a chance of showers or thunderstorms today for Flagstaff with a low tonight of 52 and a high on Wednesday of 76 with another chance of showers or thunderstorm activity. That's your KPPV forecast. 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

0: So Ed had just done a show this past weekend in Detroit. And when the show's over, they were doing loadout, which basically means they're, you know, taking everything down after the show, putting it in trucks and whatnot. Something happened in the tunnel where vehicles get into the stadium at Ford Field, and six people were injured, all taken to the hospital, a couple in serious condition. Exactly what happened, we're not sure, but there was something after the Ed Sheeran show.
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10: 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M for Flagstaff and Coconino County. And thanks for hopping on board with me. We are coming to the end of this 6 o'clock hour, which has been brought to you by Bucky's and Yavapai Casinos. 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Let's keep playing the best music to get you through your first day of September. They may have broken up all the way back in 1985, but lead singer Patti Smith still tours occasionally these days. Scandal coming up with Goodbye to You. For us, by the way, that's not till the end of the show. 7 a.m. news and weather coming at you, too, right here on the Russ Bus and the Morning Mix on 106.9.
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1: Good Tuesday morning. It's just after 7 o'clock. Thanks for making the Mix 106 your choice for your Tuesday. 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
1: Good Tuesday morning to you, Russ Edwards here again. Let's get you updated with your KPPV news. Only one person is still unaccounted for after that deadly flash flooding incident at the Grand Canyon.
3: Incident Commander Dave Black briefed reporters last night.
4: Our Rangers have worked tirelessly the last 2 days and all day and have cut that number down now to one. So we have two fatalities.
5: We are absolutely holding out hope that person is still alive. We have done a lot of air reconnaissance from helicopters and have not found any survivors as of yet.
3: Former FEMA External Affairs Officer Jason Pack explains this has been a difficult rescue effort.
6: We're facing some of the most difficult terrain in the country there in the Grand Canyon. The rescuers working this, the Park Service, Arizona Department of Public Safety. It's not an easy task at all because you can't just drive a fire engine up or a rescue truck up, get out and go help people.
3: Pack is crediting quick thinking park rangers who warned people about the incoming storm before the floodwaters moved through. The deceased victims have been identified as 42-year-old John Giusti and 42-year-old Brent Rosenkrantz. Meanwhile, 53-year-old Timothy Smith remains missing. I'm Gregory Scott reporting.
1: 90% containment has been reached on the Campwood fire burning 5 miles from the town of Baghdad.
7: The fire was started by lightning on Blue Mountain August 23rd and has grown to more than 1,100 acres. Yesterday afternoon, storms built up around the fire and it received minimal precipitation last night. Spokeswoman Tiffany Davila explains firefighters have been working hard on suppression efforts.
8: Before we could do any of that, though, we had to get some indirect containment line established pretty much around the base of the mountain using control features, meaning roads, any existing trails in the area.
7: Davila says at the height of the fire, there were 130 firefighters on the fire lines.
8: We had multiple hand crews from our agency. The Navajo hotshots were out there to support us. We had local engines, our engines, Forest Service engines supporting as well. And then, of course, the helicopter that was helping with the aerial ignition.
7: Two engines remain assigned to the incident. Crews are patrolling across the fire perimeter, checking for potential lingering heat. I'm Bill Monroe reporting.
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1: Alrighty, let's take a look at your September 1st Morning Mix forecast now, brought to you by Yavapai Block. Mostly to partly sunny today with a moderate and occasionally gusty southwest breeze and a chance of showers or thunderstorm activity. Partly cloudy tonight with a chance of showers, then for tomorrow mostly sunny with more moderately gusty winds. Expect a high of about 83 today in the Prescott Quad Cities with a low tonight of 61 and a high of 84 tomorrow. 92, the high today for Cottonwood and the Verde Valley with a low tonight of 69 and a high tomorrow of 93. 75 degrees and a chance of showers or thunderstorms today for Flagstaff with a low tonight of 52 and a high on Wednesday of 76 with another chance of showers or thunderstorms.

0: storm activity. Currently, it is 61 right now in the Prescott Quad Cities, 70 in Cottonwood, and 54 in Flagstaff. It's also just after 7 o'clock. Please be careful and courteous to each other on the roads. Watch out for those school buses and have a top-notch 2 for Tuesday. I'm Russ Edwards. Let's get you back to your all-time favorites and the best of today on your favorite mix of music for over 40 years, The Mix 106.9.
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0: Hi, this is Scott O'Neill from the Scott O'Neill Band of Northern Arizona Blues Alliance. When I'm not ripping out tunes on my guitar, I'm kicking back on the Rust Bus with Russ Edwards on KPPV.
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0: That one has broken all the records for being number one. It's Ella Langley. Kind of like Forrest Gump. And he's like, I went back to the White House again. Had me another one of those Dr. Peppers. What is it? I think 20 weeks now, something like that. That song has been numero uno on the Billboard Hot 100. Wham! Sixpence None the Richer as well. Good morning. Welcome to September.
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12: 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Since 1927, celebrating its 100th birthday in 2027, Prescott's historic Hacienda Inn.
13: KPPV, you're catching a Tuesday ride on the Russ Bus with me, little old Russ Edwards, live with you here on the Morning Mix. How you doing? About 25 minutes, almost 26 minutes past your 7 o'clock hour. Happy Tuesday. Happy September 1st. Yeah, here we are getting into, the first day of September 2026. Pretty soon, you know, within a few weeks, we'll be looking at the fall, you know, and the fall temperatures and all that. Although they say with this super El Nino, we're going to be continuing probably to get a lot of moisture in the area. And hey, we need it. Bring it on. Makes everything green, filling up those reservoirs and lakes and everything. Alrighty. Thanks so much for being a passenger. Labor Day weekend coming your way at the end of the week. Gotta love those three-day holidays. If you got any plans for this Labor Day weekend, if not, and you're in the Chino Valley area, enjoy the annual Chino Valley Territorial Days celebration. That's going to be taking place all weekend long. Looks like on Friday, there'll be a historical presentation at the Chino Valley Library, then the movie Cars, at Memory Park at 7:45 p.m. That's your Friday. Saturday starts with a pancake breakfast, and you got the annual parade at 9, followed by food, games, and carnival activities, and the annual FFA corn dinner at Del Rio Elementary. Wrapping it up on Sunday with car shows, a free swim at the Aquatic Center, and fireworks at night. You know, it's kind of like Chino Valley takes its 4th of July stuff and instead does it all this weekend, which I think is pretty cool. You know, we get another round of fireworks a bit later on, you know, kind of after the summer going into the fall. Not too bad. I like that. All right. Back to the best tunage now with a double shot of Billy Joel up next for you on this 2 for Tuesday. You're on the Russ Bus and the Morning Mix on 106.9. Happy September.

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Thank you, Prescott Quad Cities, Cottonwood, Verde Valley, Flagstaff, and all of Northern Arizona. We couldn't have done it without you.

0: Guy with Bruno, Die with a Smile. It's My Life, Billy, Maroon 5, Memories on top of that set. Good morning. First day of September. Kind of the final week, unofficially, of summertime. Labor Day coming up. You have any Labor Day plans? Anything going on this weekend? I think we're finishing up the summer to-do list, maybe, this weekend.
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12: 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Mostly to partly sunny today with a moderate and occasionally gusty southwest breeze and a chance of showers or thunderstorm activity. Partly cloudy tonight, then for tomorrow, mostly sunny with more moderately gusty winds. Expect a high of about 83 today in the Prescott Quad Cities with a low tonight of 61 and a high of 84 tomorrow. 92, the high today for Cottonwood and the Verde Valley with a low tonight of 69 and a high tomorrow of 93. 75 degrees and a chance of showers or thunderstorms today for Flagstaff with a low tonight of 52 and a high on Wednesday of 76 with another chance of showers or thunderstorm activity. That's your KPPV forecast. 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

0: good one to start off September. Unstoppable Today, see ya. John Mellencamp, Lady A as well. I'm Steve. Hope you have a great day today. Be unstoppable. We'll catch up soon.
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0: KPPV, good morning. Happy Tuesday to you. Happy September 1st. Russ Edwards with you here on the Mix 106.9 and 100.7 FM coming at you live. Not only happy September 1st, but happy birthday, KPPV, or happy anniversary, I should say. That's right. It was on this date all the way back in 1985 that, your favorite mix of music started broadcasting. Sanford and Terry Cohen, the owners, of course, started up also. Not only was it, 41 years ago today, back in 1985, but also the very first solar-powered transmitter for a radio station. So pretty cool. A couple of great little firsts there. So little pat on the back. Happy anniversary, man. There we go. Well, happy anniversary for us. So thank you very much for helping us keep going for 41 years. How about that? All right. Thanks a lot for letting me chat with you. Wrapping up the 7 o'clock hour now we are, which has generously been brought to you by the Prescott Regional Airport. Flights daily to Denver and L.A. My wife and I have always wanted to fly out of there just for fun. And, of course, you could choose the Prescott Regional Airport, whether you are traveling for business or your next vacation. They've got free parking, really short security lines, friendly terminal. Like I said, my wife and I have always wanted to fly out of there just for fun. We're going to be doing that one of these days. Probably get grandson Jackson to go with us. And I don't know, maybe just take a trip to, the beaches of L.A. or maybe some fun stuff in Denver. Denver's a pretty fun town. More info at airport.prescott-az.gov. Grab some rope and tie her down. Dua Lipa coming up, and she is levitating. Isn't that Levioso in the Harry Potter movies? I think it is. Your 8 a.m. news and weather on the way as well. I understand that some of you would like to have had the power of levitation earlier this morning. Yeah, I got a message here from loyal listener Sam, who thought it was a bit strange, a bit daft, really, that the town of Chino Valley thought it'd be a great idea to bring out the street sweeper on Highway 89 right in the middle of morning rush hour traffic. I guess closing down the right lane, leaving only the left lane and causing a nice little slowdown, according to this listener. His message came through at about 6:20, maybe 6:30 this morning, so I can only assume it was right about then, and I gotta agree with Sam there. I mean, yeah, you need clean streets, of course, but maybe they could have waited till, a little bit after the morning rush, or maybe before it. Okay. 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Happy, happy Tuesday and September 1st.
14: Hi, this is Chino Valley's own Drew Wren from X Factor and American Idol. 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
1: Good Tuesday morning. Russ Edwards back with you again. 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
2: Last Friday afternoon at around 4:30, Chino Valley police officers responded to a report of a missing 8-year-old boy. He had been playing outside his home and was last seen 45 minutes before he was reported missing. While Chino Valley officers gathered information and started a search, personnel from the Yavapai County Sheriff's Office, Partners Against Narcotics Trafficking, and the Central Arizona Fire and Medical Authority heard what was happening and immediately responded to help search for the young boy. According to Chino Valley police officials, 30 minutes after the search began, the child was found safe and unharmed. I'm Greg Paul reporting.
1: Kemp Verde Town officials are receiving federal financial assistance to help mitigate flood impacts.
3: The funding comes from the Federal Emergency Management Agency's Building Resilient Infrastructure and Communities Program. It will be used to complete geotechnical analysis and field studies to support the design of roadway and storm drainage improvements along Verde Lakes Drive. The proposed action consists of scoping activities and excavating 5 geotechnical test pits with a rubber-tired backhoe to evaluate subsurface conditions within the project area. According to FEMA officials, the project would impact less than 0.25 acres of habitat and freshwater forested and shrub wetland. Each test pit would be dug to a depth of 10 feet with an estimated length of 12 feet and a width of 3 feet. I'm Bill Monroe reporting.
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1: 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Mostly to partly sunny today with a moderate and occasionally gusty southwest breeze and a chance of showers or thunderstorm activity. Partly cloudy tonight, then for tomorrow, mostly sunny with more moderately gusty winds. Expect a high of about 83 today in the Prescott Quad Cities with a low tonight of 61 and a high of 84 tomorrow. 92, the high today for Cottonwood and the Verde Valley with a low tonight of 69 and a high tomorrow of 93. 75 degrees and a chance of showers or thunderstorms today for Flagstaff with a low tonight of 52 and a high on Wednesday of 76 with another chance of showers or thunderstorm activity. Currently 65 in the Prescott Quad Cities, 74 in Cottonwood, and 58 right now in Flagstaff. It's just after 8 o'clock. Please be careful and courteous to each other on the roads. Watch out for those school buses and have a terrific 2 for Tuesday. I'm Russ Edwards. Let's get you back to your all-time favorites and the best of today on your favorite mix of music for over 40 years, The Mix 106.9.
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I love rock and roll. It's Joan Jett and the Blackhearts. Everybody always forgets about the Blackhearts. I mean, they were part of the band back in the day, right? My name is Scott. Here comes Gnarls Barkley as we help you fire up that first day of September. It's crazy. I remember

Hi, this is Chino Valley's own Drew Rinn from X Factor and American Idol. And when I want to have fun in the morning, I hop on board the Rust Bus right here at 106.9 KPPV.

0: There's Katy Perry. It's Roar. Well, thanks so much for having us on as we help you kick off that Tuesday slash first day of September. Well, I don't know if you heard about this or not, but Tennessee's governor says he is planning to rename Nashville International Airport as Dolly Parton International Airport. Yeah, we talked a little bit about this last week. The proposal is going to get talked about at the Metro Nashville Airport Authority meeting coming up in the middle of this month.
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10: KPBV, you're bouncing along on the Russ Bus with me, Russ Edwards, live with you here on the Morning Mix. How you doing? Happy Tuesday to you. Happy September 1st, about 24 minutes past your 8 o'clock hour. Hey, thanks so much for tuning me in. Say, if you're feeling maybe just a little bit anxious, it might be because the 106 Days of Summer contest is still in full swing, but only until this Friday. That's right. Till then, more great daily giveaways every workday for you. Today's prize, looks like something for the collectors out there, a Prescottopoly game. Yeah, compliments of Yavapai Landscaping. Of course, it's all culminating with that grand prize, that $3,000 shopping spree at the Frontier Village Shopping Center at the end of it all. Big giant thanks to all the sponsors for stepping up and joining us. All you got to do is listen for us to tell you when to call or just go online to kppp.com and register for the grand prize drawing that way. 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And stay put, helping you get through your first work day of the new month. Once again, happy September 1st. And speaking of that, also, happy anniversary, us. Yeah, it was on this date all the way back in 1985. This very radio station, KPBV, went on the air with the country's very first solar-powered broadcast tower over in Prescott Valley. Yeah, that's 41 years of broadcasting your favorite music. How about that? Can you believe that? Most radio stations either change format, get bought out by conglomerates, or go away entirely, but not us. Owners Sanford and Terry Cohen have gone 180 from that, now operating 12 different radio stations in northern Arizona and the Mojave Valley. What an accomplishment to celebrate. And, you know, back in 1985, what was going on back in 1985? Well, let's see. Let's go ahead and I'm going to pull that up real quick here because I was thinking just a few minutes ago, what was it? I'm typing that into Google right now. What was the price of gas back in 1985? Let's type that in. Price of gas back in 1985. Oh my gosh. Look at this. It was only about $1.12 to $1.20 a gallon. How about that? Back in 1985. Okay. What was the price of, ground beef? That's another big one right now. So let's type that in. Price of ground beef back in 1985, only $1.20 to $1.28 per pound. How about that? Also in 1985, the Dire Straits were wishing for money for nothing. That's right. We're going to celebrate with a double shot of the Dire Straits for you on this Two for Tuesday, playing something from 1985 right here on the Russ Bus and the Morning Mix of 106.9. Once again, happy anniversary, us.
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that mama, she got it sticking in the cameraman. Look at her, so. And he's up there. What's that? Hawaiian noises. He's banging on the bongos like a chick.

0: 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It isn't just you that loves the music on KPPV 106.9. It's the whole family.
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6: 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Mostly to partly sunny today with a moderate and occasionally gusty southwest breeze and a chance of showers or thunderstorm activity. Partly cloudy tonight, then for tomorrow, mostly sunny with more moderately gusty winds. Expect a high of about 83 today in the Prescott Quad Cities with a low tonight of 61 and a high of 84 tomorrow. 92, the high today for Cottonwood and the Verde Valley with a low tonight of 69 and a high tomorrow of 93. 75 degrees and a chance of showers or thunderstorms today for Flagstaff with a low tonight of 52 and a high on Wednesday of 76 with another chance of showers or thunderstorm 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That's your KPPV forecast. 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

0: Ariana Grande, and Hate That I Made You Love Me. Thanks for having us tuned in. And I don't know if you heard about this story about the sailor, you know, who jumped from the USS Abraham Lincoln earlier this month. Well, this sailor is now facing punishment from the Navy. The 19-year-old service member, a married father of two kids, faces non-judicial punishment for violating the military code. How about also getting him some mental health support? You know what I mean?
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6: 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That's for Flagstaff and Coconino County. How you doing? Happy terrific 2 for Tuesday to you. Happy September 1st. That's right. Hope you're enjoying the first day of September 2026. Thanks so much for having a seat with me as we go ahead and close out this 8 o'clock hour, which has been fun and generously brought to you by the Exceptional Community Hospital on Highway 69 in Prescott, right around Yavapai Hills. 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Okay, once again, drum roll here, please. A very big day here at KPPV. That's right. Happy anniversary to us. It was on this date all the way back in 1985. This very radio station, KPPV, went on the air with the country's first solar-powered broadcast tower in Prescott Valley. I've been talking about this all day because, hey, that's 41 years of broadcasting your favorite music. Can you believe that? Most radio stations either change format, they get bought out by a conglomerate or something, or, you know, just go away entirely, but not us. Dun-ta-da! Owners Sanford and Terry Cohen have gone 180 from that, now operating 12 different radio stations in northern Arizona and over at Mojave Valley. What an accomplishment to celebrate. Huh? What else was happening in 1985? Well, as I was saying in the previous hour and a little bit earlier today, as a matter of fact, earlier in this hour as well, gasoline was only about $1.12 or so per gallon. Ground beef, hamburger, about the same. Whoa, man, wouldn't you like to be paying those prices? Also, back in 1985, the band Genesis had gone on hiatus for about a year after their self-titled album, but then officially reconvened in October 1985 to begin writing and recording their next collective project, which became the 1986 chart-topping Invisible Touch. And that's what's coming up for you, followed by more music in your 9 a.m. news and weather right here on the Russ Boss and the Morning Mix of 106.9.
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0: Station 54 is located off Highway 169 in the Dewey-Humboldt area. This location serves both the Bradshaw and Prescott National Forest, which has been awarded funding for installation of the fire danger rating signs. I'm Bill Monroe reporting.
1: Items related to the Sedona Airport will be before the Yavapai County Board of Supervisors at 9 tomorrow morning.
2: The board will consider a contract with Banicki Construction for the airport infield runway safety area drainage and improvements project. According to county officials, the major items associated with this more than $2 million project includes replacing the current open drainage ditch and culvert system with a new underground storm drain system and stabilized outfall channel. Also during the meeting, the Board of Supervisors will consider an authorization of services with Dibble Engineering for additional drainage improvements. This more than $419,000 project will be funded by an Infrastructure Investment and Jobs Act Airport Improvement Grant, covering most of the project cost. I'm Lindsay Draper reporting.
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1: 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Mostly to partly sunny today with a moderate and occasionally gusty southwest breeze and a chance of showers or thunderstorm activity. Partly cloudy tonight, then for tomorrow, mostly sunny with more moderately gusty winds. Expect a high of about 83 today in the Prescott Quad Cities with a low tonight of 61 and a high of 84 tomorrow. 92, the high today for Cottonwood and the Verde Valley with a low tonight of 69 and a high tomorrow of 93. 75 degrees and a chance of showers or thunderstorms today for Flagstaff with a low tonight of 52 and a high on Wednesday of 76 with another chance of showers or thunderstorm activity. Currently 70 in the Prescott Quad Cities, 79 in Cottonwood, and 63 right now in Flagstaff. It's just after 9 o'clock. Please be careful on the roads and have a totally awesome 2 for Tuesday. I'm Russ Edwards. 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

0: Bruno Mars, and I Just Might. All right, well, do you remember hearing about those three fired Stars and Stripes journalists? Well, those three are fighting back. They're apparently now suing Pete Hegseth and the Department of Defense.
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14: 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Number one, the phone. 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The phone is Exhibit A. A text takes 5 seconds. At 45 miles an hour, that's the length of a football field, driven blindfolded. Number two, a drink too many. Nearly 1 in 5 fatal crashes in our region involves impairment. 1 in 5. 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Both of these are choices. 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
15: 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Happy Tuesday. Happy 1st of September to you. That's right. Next weekend, of course, got Labor Day weekend. A nice 3-day weekend coming up for most of us anyway. 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Speaking of local, once again, a big day here at KPPV, as I've been saying all day today. It was on this date back in 1985. What a great year that was. This very radio station went on the air with the country's very first solar-powered broadcast tower in Prescott Valley. That's 41 years of broadcasting your favorite music. Can you believe that? So, what else was happening in 1985? Well, gas was only about $1.15 a gallon, as was hamburger, $1.15 per pound, and everybody, it seemed, wanted to rule the world. According to Tears for Fears, anyway, a double shot of the popular 80s band coming up for you on this 2 for Tuesday, right here on the Russ Bus and the Morning Mix 106.9.
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0: 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Mostly to partly sunny today with a moderate and occasionally gusty southwest breeze and a chance of showers or thunderstorm activity. Partly cloudy tonight, then for tomorrow, mostly sunny with more moderately gusty winds. Expect a high of about 83 today in the Prescott Quad Cities with a low tonight of 61 and a high of 84 tomorrow. 92, the high today for Cottonwood and the Verde Valley with a low tonight of 69 and a high tomorrow of 93. 75 degrees and a chance of showers or thunderstorms today for Flagstaff with a low tonight of 52 and a high on Wednesday of 76 with another chance of showers or thunderstorm activity. That's your KPPV forecast. 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

0: Miles Smith, and Stargazing. All right, well, if you're a fan of that movie, The Sandlot, from back in the day, have you heard about this? Yeah, apparently the cast of The Sandlot is reuniting for a comedy series called Dugout Dads.
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Boys to Men. Thank you for having us on today as we help you fire up day number one of September here in 2026. My name is Scott, and from Christina Aguilera, yeah, you remember this big hit, I'm sure, right? It's Gene.

0: Olivia Dean and So Easy. Well, that's it. That's all she wrote. Or more specifically, that's all Caroline Leavitt has written. She spoke to reporters one last time as White House press secretary at the end of last week, saying her departure was, quote, bittersweet, and that she'll miss all of the reporters. Yeah, I'm sure that's ear candy. Pretty sure Caroline's not going to miss all of the reporters, maybe a couple.
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16: 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Mostly to partly sunny today with a moderate and occasionally gusty southwest breeze and a chance of showers or thunderstorm activity. Partly cloudy tonight, then for tomorrow, mostly sunny with more moderately gusty winds. Expect a high of about 83 today in the Prescott Quad Cities with a low tonight of 61 and a high of 84 tomorrow. 92, the high today for Cottonwood and the Verde Valley with a low tonight of 69 and a high tomorrow of 93. 75 degrees and a chance of showers or thunderstorms today for Flagstaff with a low tonight of 52 and a high on Wednesday of 76 with another chance of showers or thunderstorm activity. That's your KPPV forecast. 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

I'll always

0: Billie Eilish and Birds of a Feather. All right, well, I remember reading about this supersonic jet probably 8 or 9 years ago. Well, apparently now it's almost a thing. A supersonic jet that can potentially fly from New York to London in just 3.5 hours apparently is just, quote, weeks away from its very first test flight.
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6: 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The phone is Exhibit A. A text takes 5 seconds. 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Number two, a drink too many. Nearly 1 in 5 fatal crashes in our region involves impairment. 1 in 5. 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
7: 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And if you want to have a fun ride, jump on the Rust Bus with Russ Edwards.

KDBV The Mix 106.9, celebrating 40 years of bringing you your favorite music. Thank you, Prescott, Quad Cities, Cottonwood, Verde Valley, Flagstaff, and all of Northern Arizona. We couldn't have done it without you.

0: It's Kelly Clarkson and Strunger. All right, well, have you heard about this? Darden Restaurants, the company that owns and operates Olive Garden, The Yard House, and Ruth's Chris Steakhouse, among others, said that they're going to be closing down the 11 remaining Bahama Breeze restaurants around the United States by the spring of next year and will end up converting all of them into one of their other brands.
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1: So says you.

0: There it is. Ha ha ha. Yeah. How you doing?
1: Feeling soprano today.
0: Oh, cool. Go for it. I love it. How you doing? Good morning. Just a little after 11 o'clock on your Tunely Awesome Tuesday. Just coming out of some Bruno Mars with the Lazy Song. And that's one of grandson Jackson's favorite songs because he loves the video in that song. It's got all the, you know, people dressed up as monkeys in it. So he likes that. Good reason to feel a little bit lazy today. Yep. Russ Edwards, the Russ Bus with you here right next to me.
1: Lindsay Draper, and that music, of course, means it's once again time for our 106 Days of Summer Daily Giveaway Contest. Russ, the countdown is on.
0: Oh, yeah. So here we go. Just a couple of more days. We're looking for caller number six right now at 445-8289. That's 445-8289. Got something for those collectors out there on the prize list today, don't we?
1: We sure do. How about a Prescottopoly game, yeah. A board game. Prescottopoly, if you haven't seen it, it's awfully cool. That's courtesy of Yavapai Landscaping. So 445-8289, the number you need to be dialing right now.
0: Yeah, it's cool to have a game that's all about the local scene with stuff that you recognize. And speaking about the local scene, and I was saying it's a good day to be lazy coming out of the Lazy Song of Bruno Mars. Again, one of grandson Jackson's favorites because of the video for that song with the, you know, the guy's dressed up as monkeys and everything. He just loves it when that comes on. But great reason to be a little bit lazy today. Happy anniversary. Happy, happy anniversary to us. That's right. It was a big day here at KPPP. It was on this date all the way back in 1985. This very radio station, KPPV, went on the air with the country's first solar-powered broadcast tower in Prescott Valley. And back then, of course, it wasn't KPPV, it was KIHX. Get your kicks on Route 66.
1: Yes, yeah, sir.
0: That is 41 years of broadcasting your favorite music. Can you believe that? You know, most radio

0: 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You do got to be 21 or older to participate. Sponsors of the contest, their employees and families are not eligible, but you calling in most definitely are.
1: That's right. We're going to give you a couple of different ways to register for that fabulous grand prize. You can become one of our daily prize winners, but because the clock is ticking, I recommend just logging on to kppv.com. A little icon pop up, a few simple questions there. You just answer those and we'll get you in, and then we'll pick out all of those folks. So between the online winners and the daily prize winners, we're going to mix all those up. We're going to pick out our finalists. We'll give you a holler, and those lucky folks are going to be joining us at the huge annual 106 Days of Summer Party, Russ, and it is coming up so soon.
0: Yes, it is. As a matter of fact, just a couple of weekends, as a matter of fact, I believe I was told it's going to be the same weekend as the Yavapai County Fair. I believe it's going to be on the 12th, isn't it? That's what I've been told.
1: I think so.
0: Unless that changes. If it does, we will certainly let you know, those who get the invite anyway. But yeah, it's going to be a wonderful, wonderful time. We're going to have all kinds of food, a whole ton of fun, and bonus, every single finalist invited to the party, you're going to be going home with some type of additional prize. And of course, one lucky finalist going home with that $3,000 shopping spree from Frontier Village Shopping Center.
1: That's right, Russ. And that person could be Cassandra in Prescott. Congratulations, Cassandra. Today, you walk away with the great prize of the Prescottopoly game, courtesy of Yavapai Landscaping.
0: Yay.
1: And who knows, you could be with us at that big party here super soon, and maybe even go home with that $3,000 shopping spree from Frontier Village.
0: It could happen. Yep. It happens every single year. Somebody wins. Might as well be you, right? Thank you very much, Yavapai Landscaping, just one of the great local sponsors, giving us these awesome prizes that we are passing on to you. We would also like to thank, of course, Bucky's and Yavapai Casinos, Forest Villas Hotel, Waters Garden Center, Earthworks Garden Center, got Sedona Jeep Tours in there, Wang's Pet Resorts,
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0: that's about as high as I can get, Frontier Village Shopping Center. That's
1: for
0: right.
1: Our $3,000 shopping spree is our grand prize. You're going to get me one of these days where I'm not going to be able to speak because I'm laughing so hard.
0: That's okay. That's the name of the game. Keeping the smiles going, right? And you know, we were talking about this being our 41st anniversary here of broadcasting at KPPV, and started back in 1985. What else was going on in 1985? Gas was only, get this, $1.12 a gallon.
1: Wow.
0: Hamburger, $1.15 a pound.
1: I could go for that.
0: God bless 1985, right? But really had a time machine right about now, huh? All right, getting back into it. Congratulations going out to Cassandra and Prescott. Knew exactly what to do and where to do it. It is the 106 Days of Summer Contest, only right here on your at-work station and your favorite mix of music for over 41 years now.
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0: That's right. Great way to celebrate an anniversary. How about a little bit of red, red wine? UB40 coming up for you.
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0: It's Magic with Rood. Hey, thanks so much for having us tuned in. My name is Scott. Well, I don't even remember hearing about this, do you? For the past year now, apparently the National Park Service has been quietly working to parcel off a corner of Yosemite National Park in order to give it to a private developer.
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4: 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Mostly to partly sunny today with a moderate and occasionally gusty southwest breeze and a chance of showers or thunderstorm activity. Partly cloudy tonight, then for tomorrow, mostly sunny with more moderately gusty winds. Expect a high of about 83 today in the Prescott Quad Cities with a low tonight of 61 and a high of 84 tomorrow. 92, the high today for Cottonwood and the Verde Valley with a low tonight of 69 and a high tomorrow of 93. 75 degrees and a chance of showers or thunderstorms today for Flagstaff with a low tonight of 52 and a high on Wednesday of 76 with another chance of showers or thunderstorm activity. That's your KPPV forecast. 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

0: Ian Shaboozy and a bar song. All right, well, French-Canadian Celine Dion, the Canadian superstar that she is, apparently just arrived in Paris last Friday, 2 weeks ahead of her very first sold-out comeback concerts. It's happening there in the French capital in a couple of weeks.
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0: That's golden. 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A group of kids from the Netherlands have developed a vehicle called Stella Juva that is a solar-powered ambulance which can carry medical equipment, x-ray machines, and ultrasound, and even has a refrigerator to keep all the vaccines and medicines cool.
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1: Good Tuesday afternoon to you. I'm Russ Edwards, keeping you in the know with your KPPV news. Only one person is still unaccounted for after that deadly flash flooding incident at the Grand Canyon.
3: Incident Commander Dave Black briefed reporters last night.
4: Our Rangers have worked tirelessly the last 2 days and all day and have cut that number down now to one. So we have two fatalities.
5: We are absolutely holding out hope that person is still alive. We have done a lot of air reconnaissance from helicopters and have not found any survivors as of yet.
3: Former FEMA External Affairs Officer Jason Pack explains this has been a difficult rescue effort.
6: We're facing some of the most difficult terrain in the country there in the Grand Canyon. The rescuers working this, the Park Service, Arizona Department of Public Safety. It's not an easy task at all because you can't just drive a fire engine up or a rescue truck up, get out, and go help people.
3: Pack is crediting quick thinking park rangers who warned people about the incoming storm before the floodwaters moved through. The deceased victims have been identified as 42-year-old John Giusti and 42-year-old Brent Rosencrantz. Meanwhile, 53-year-old Timothy Smith remains missing. I'm Gregory Scott reporting.
1: 90% containment has been reached on the Campwood fire burning 5 miles from the town of Baghdad.
7: The fire was started by lightning on Blue Mountain August 23rd and has grown to more than 1,100 acres. Yesterday afternoon, storms built up around the fire and it received minimal precipitation last night. Spokeswoman Tiffany Davila explains firefighters have been working hard on suppression efforts.
8: Before we could do any of that, though, we had to get some indirect containment line established pretty much around the base of the mountain using control features, meaning roads, any existing trails in the area.
7: Davila says at the height of the fire, there were 130 firefighters on the fire lines.
8: We had multiple hand crews from our agency. The Navajo hotshots were out there to support us. We had local engines, our engines, Forest Service engines supporting as well. And then, of course, the helicopter that was helping with the aerial ignition.
7: Two engines remain assigned to the incident. Crews are patrolling across the fire perimeter, checking for potential lingering heat. I'm Bill Monroe reporting.
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1: Yes, it is time to take another peek at your Tuesday Mix 106.9 forecast. 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Mostly to partly sunny today with a moderate and occasionally gusty southwest breeze and a chance of showers or thunderstorm activity. Partly cloudy tonight, then for tomorrow, mostly sunny with more moderately gusty winds. Expect a high of about 83 today in the Prescott Quad Cities with a low tonight of 61 and a high of 84 tomorrow. 92, the high today for Cottonwood and the Verde Valley with a low tonight of 69 and a high tomorrow of 93. 75 degrees and a chance of showers or thunderstorms today for Flagstaff with a low tonight of 52 and a high on Wednesday of 76 with another chance of showers or thunderstorm activity. Currently 77 in the Prescott Quad Cities, 86 in Cottonwood, and 70 right now in Flagstaff. It's just after 12 o'clock. Please be careful and kind to each other on the roads. Watch out for those school buses and have a great rest of your Tuesday. I'm Russ Edwards. 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
10: More songs you like, fewer songs you don't. That's how we do variety.

It's Sheryl Crow and All I Want to Do. Well, thanks so much for having us on as we help you fire out the month of September. Here comes Casey and JoJo. It's All My Life. Baby.

0: I want you, I need you, oh God, I need these beautiful things that I've got.
1: Benson Boone and Beautiful Things. 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B, I don't know if I could do that.
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0: There's Bruno Mars. It's Risk It All. All right, well, if you've ever been concerned that your home is not as clean as it should be, listen, I totally get it, and you're certainly not alone. About 85% of people around the country are worried that their homes are not as clean as they probably should be.
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6: 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Number two, a drink too many. 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
7: 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Mostly to partly sunny today with a moderate and occasionally gusty southwest breeze and a chance of showers or thunderstorm activity. Partly cloudy tonight, then for tomorrow mostly sunny with more moderately gusty winds. Expect a high of about 83 today in the Prescott Quad Cities with a low tonight of 61 and a high of 84 tomorrow. 92, the high today for Cottonwood and the Verde Valley, with a low tonight of 69 and a high tomorrow of 93. 75 degrees and a chance of showers or thunderstorms today for Flagstaff, with a low tonight of 52 and a high on Wednesday of 76, with another chance of showers or thunderstorm activity. That's your KPPV forecast. 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

0: That's the Weeknd and Blinding Lights. All right, well, if somebody posed this question to you, what would your answer be? Yeah, what would you choose for your very last meal? Apparently, a steak was the number one answer in almost 30 states around the country. I'm going to be honest, for me, I would totally choose waffles with butter and syrup. That's it, along with bacon and sausage on the side.
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1: A great song is a great song, and there are a lot of great songs to go around. The variety.

always heard that he wrote that song for Jessica Simpson. Do you think it's true? I don't know. It's Tuesday and we are in September now with Seal. Here's Kiss from a Rose.

0: Hi, this is Scott O'Neill from the Scott O'Neill Band of Northern Arizona Blues Alliance. When I'm not ripping out tunes on my guitar, I'm kicking back on the Rust Bus with Russ Edwards on KPPV.
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0: Taylor Swift's I Knew It, I Knew You. And if you like Toy Story 5, you'll be happy to know it's coming to streaming this month. Welcome to September. I'm Gina. Thanks so much for taking us along with you. I know, brand new month. And we're going to go back because it's Tuesday. We check off all the boxes. We're playing a little country there. Dolly Parton was laid to rest over the weekend. You may have noticed on Sunday night they did, I think ABC played 9 to 5, and on CBS they did a big to-do. And so just so you know, other artists paid tribute to her as well over the weekend. Brad Paisley, Vince Gill sang I Will Always Love You. And but her funeral was very private, and may she rest easy. Miss Dolly Parton. Post Malone, Spandau Ballet, we've got Adele coming in hot.
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Thank you, Prescott, Quad Cities, Cottonwood, Verde Valley, Flagstaff, and all of Northern Arizona. We couldn't have done it without you.

0: be rolling in the deep sooner than later this month. Welcome to September. Official change of the seasons, cooler weather, and fun autumn traditions, right? Some things to look forward to, right? Cooler mornings, the high summer heat starts to fade by the end of the month. For what it's worth, fall officially begins September 22nd, right? Balancing day and night. Apple picking, seasonal treats like pumpkin spice and cinnamon rolls, that hearty chili returns to the kitchen too. So just, and fun activities like football and fall decorating and the travel shoulder season, so to speak. So there you go. Natasha Bedingfield gets us underway. Eric Carmen and Ed Sheeran's in there too.
1: How you doing? 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
1: 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Mostly to partly sunny today with a moderate and occasionally gusty southwest breeze and a chance of showers or thunderstorm activity. Partly cloudy tonight, then for tomorrow, mostly sunny with more moderately gusty winds. Expect a high of about 83 today in the Prescott Quad Cities with a low tonight of 61 and a high of 84 tomorrow. 92, the high today for Cottonwood and the Verde Valley with a low tonight of 69 and a high tomorrow of 93. 75 degrees and a chance of showers or thunderstorms today for Flagstaff with a low tonight of 52 and a high on Wednesday of 76 with another chance of showers or thunderstorm activity. That's your KPPV forecast. 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

0: And let's talk about cameras. It's increasingly more difficult to avoid being caught on one these days, right? But are smart devices going too far? I don't know. Did you hear about this guy? He caught his wife cheating with another man when he activated his robot vacuum. Right. Yeah, he did. He remotely activated their robot vacuum and saw her with another guy through the camera feature. So the footage showed the wife embracing the other man, walking around the house like next to naked. And anyway, be careful. You never know what cameras are looking. On the way, Avicii's around the corner with Wake Me Up.
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Hi, this is Chino Valley's own Drew Rinn from X Factor and American Idol. 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

0: Lady Gaga's Just Dance, and over the weekend, a lot of people were dancing at the Daisy Chain Fields Festival. This was a festival organized by Olivia Rodrigo. She's a pretty hot artist right now, and we should be playing some of her songs. She raised $20 million for women-focused nonprofits with a little help from Melinda Gates. Now, during the show, Olivia did duets with Sarah McLachlan, Alanis Morissette. Stevie Nicks came out and was there. So anyway, congratulations to Olivia Rodrigo. That's a lot of money. $20 million for women-focused nonprofits. Good honor. Got some women coming up in the next set. Sabrina Carpenter, Katy Perry. We'll toss in some Richard Marx for good measure next.
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10: 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Mostly to partly sunny today with a moderate and occasionally gusty southwest breeze and a chance of showers or thunderstorm activity. Partly cloudy tonight, then for tomorrow, mostly sunny with more moderately gusty winds. Expect a high of about 83 today in the Prescott Quad Cities with a low tonight of 61 and a high of 84 tomorrow. 92, the high today for Cottonwood and the Verde Valley with a low tonight of 69 and a high tomorrow of 93. 75 degrees and a chance of showers or thunderstorms today for Flagstaff with a low tonight of 52 and a high on Wednesday of 76 with another chance of showers or thunderstorm activity. That's your KPPV forecast. 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

0: It's a trending Tuesday, and before you go on that coffee date, see what I'm doing there? 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

0: If you don't know who Ella Langley is, I guess you're living under a rock. But you might be living there with Doja Cat. Have you heard of the artist Doja Cat? This is kind of funny because Ella recently poked a little bit of fun at Doja Cat because of her recent comments about Ella, saying that she didn't know who she was. So Ella posted a little something on her Instagram saying, Ella Langley, question mark? What is that, question mark? I think that's funny. You know what? As an artist, I think you owe it to yourself to know about other artists, right? So that you don't look bad. I don't know. She is always looking good. Taylor Swift, always a humanitarian. And we'll talk a little bit more about her gift coming up here in a minute. Stay close.
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brand new month, and supposedly we'll get to say goodbye to these heat waves by September 22nd, right? Isn't that the magic date when we enter fall? Here's Alanna Miles now with Black Velvet.

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It's Russ Edwards. 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

0: the Royals are settling in across the pond now, officially in September, and of course their kids going to school over there this month. And officially settling in, well, brother Phineas to Billie Eilish got married on Saturday. And so he married a YouTuber named Claudia. And so anyway, they got married. And I didn't realize this, but Billie officiated her brother's wedding. Other celebrity guests there were Justin and Hailey Bieber, Jason Sudeikis, Rebecca Flack, Kristen Bell, and Dax Shepard. And so to see the pictures, and you know what? Billie Eilish looked very pretty. She was actually in a very pretty dress, which is different for Billie Eilish, you know? On the way, different, a little Ariana Grande coming up. Also, Marshmello and Bastille. Rachel Platten kicks off the next set with the fight song.
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16: This check of your Mix 106 weather being brought to you by Hacienda Inn. Calling for a slight chance of showers overnight tonight. That's going to stick around into tomorrow. Expect an overnight low of 60 tonight in the Prescott Quad Cities with a high tomorrow of 82. 81 for the high on Thursday. Cottonwood in the Verde Valley, 65 tonight with a high tomorrow of 91. Thursday high of 90. 50 the low in Flagstaff tonight with a high tomorrow of 75. Thursday high of 76. That's your forecast. I'm Lindsay Draper on your favorite mix of music for over 40 years. 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

0: Let's see if you love it or hate it, all right? Love it or hate it. I'm Gina, so I don't know if you have gone to college or not. Maybe you have a kid in college. They take on a lot of debt, and maybe you're still paying off your college debt. I don't know. A growing number of schools across the country are rolling out three-year bachelor degree programs. This would give students a chance to earn a diploma quicker and save them a whole lot of money along the way, right? It would mean a lot less partying, at the end of the day, instead of a traditional 120 credit hours spread across 4 years, this kind of program would require only 90 credits. Do you think it would work? I mean, I know that some states are embracing it and some states are still just talking about it. So what say you? Love it or hate it? I kind of love it. The quicker you can get in and out, the quicker you can go into the workforce and start making money. Teddy Swims will rickroll you and toss in Alanis Morissette next.
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0: Teddy Swims is lose control, and the only person who lost control this weekend was Tim McGraw. Did you see him fall on stage? The little clip kind of going viral. He is okay, but I guess he got his boot caught in the flooring. He wasn't too embarrassed. He told Cincinnati, he said, "You started your weekend off on the right foot, even if I couldn't stay on mine." I thought that was funny. And in other mishaps, Casey Musgraves was on stage in Boston, and she had a little small fire starting in the scaffolding above. I guess she was having some pyrotechnics go off. Anyway, she joked that she had way too much hairspray to be standing under that. Oh, the mishaps of country music stars. I love it. On the way, let's get you back into the music. We'll rock steady with The Whispers next.
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1: Good afternoon to you. I'm Lindsay Draper. Only one person is still accounted for after the deadly flash flooding incident at the Grand Canyon.
3: Incident Commander Dave Black briefed reporters last night.
4: Our Rangers have worked tirelessly the last 2 days and all day and have cut that number down now to one. So we have two fatalities.
5: We are absolutely holding out hope that person is still alive. We have done a lot of air reconnaissance from helicopters and have not found any survivors as of yet.
3: Former Phoenix Journal Affairs officer Jason Pack explains this has been a difficult rescue effort.
6: We're facing some of the most difficult terrain in the country there in the Grand Canyon. The rescuers working this, the Park Service, Arizona Department of Public Safety. It's not an easy task at all because you can't just drive a fire engine up or a rescue truck up, get out and go help people.
3: Pack is crediting quick-thinking park rangers who warned people about the incoming storm before the floodwaters moved through. The deceased victims have been identified as 42-year-old Texas resident John Gusty and 42-year-old Brent Rosencrantz, who entered the park on Friday. 53-year-old Timothy Smith remains missing. I'm Bill Monroe reporting.
1: The Prescott Unified School District Board could have new student representation. During its meeting at the district office on Gurley Street, the board will consider approving Leah Jolly and Brandon James to serve as student board representatives for this school year. According to Superintendent Clark Tenney, every year students are interviewed by the Prescott High School principal, along with Tenney and governing board president, to select representatives who will give a student perspective on resolutions presented to the board. The representatives aren't voting members. Also during the board meeting, consideration will be given to the fiscal year 2027 capital plan for the School Facilities Oversight Board. School districts must submit an annual capital plan. Due to fluctuating enrollment, officials are recommending the plan be submitted with no applicable status. 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
1: Taking a look at your Mix 106 weather. Going for a slight chance of showers overnight tonight. That's going to stick around into tomorrow. Expect an overnight low of 60 tonight in the Prescott Quad Cities with a high tomorrow of 82. 81 for the high on Thursday. Cottonwood in the Verde Valley 65 tonight with a high tomorrow of 91. Thursday high of 90. 50 the low in Flagstaff tonight with a high tomorrow of 75. Thursday high of 76. It's just after 4 o'clock. I hope you're having a terrific Tuesday. I'm Lindsay Draper. Now let's get you back to your favorite mix of music for over 40 years. 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

0: This isn't ordinary. This is 50,000 cans of beer on the wall. 50,000 cans of beer. If one of those beers should happen to fall, there would be 49,999 cans on the wall. Are you just can't fix stupid? What a great way to enter September. 50,000 cans of Pabst Blue Ribbon was stolen. Beer bandits, yes. And this is what's so interesting about this. This happened in California. Pabst Blue Ribbon gets on their Instagram page and, you know, is basically pleading with the thieves and giving them 18 days and 44 minutes to return all the beer. No questions asked. The company hinted at the reward of information leading to the recovery of the stolen shipments. Do you think they're going to get it back? That's a lot of beer. 50,000 cans of beer. Justin Bieber, Taylor Dane, and Miley Cyrus are all coming up next.
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0: Miley Cyrus has got her flowers. That's off of her Endless Summer album. When that came out, I'm sure it came out on vinyl, CDs, cassettes, Blu-rays, DVDs. And now Goodwill, yeah, the store, is going to open up a record store in North Carolina this Friday. It's going to be a Goodwill record store. It's called Rewind, and it's not just going to sell the CDs, cassettes, vinyl, Blu-rays, DVDs, VHSs. They're also going to sell video games, music-themed apparel, collectibles, vintage audio equipment, game system, boom boxes, turntables, record players. Would you go? Sounds just like a record store to me, but it's going to have the Goodwill moniker and behind it. So there you go. The Calling, we've got them coming up. Bonnie Tyler and Taylor Swift, too.
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3: This check of your Mix 106 weather being brought to you by Hacienda Inn. Going for a slight chance of showers overnight tonight. That's going to stick around into tomorrow. Expect an overnight low of 60 tonight in the Prescott Quad Cities with a high tomorrow of 82. 81 for the high on Thursday. Cottonwood in the Verde Valley 65 tonight with a high tomorrow of 91. Thursday high of 90. 50 the low in Flagstaff tonight with a high tomorrow of 75. Thursday high of 76. That's your forecast. 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

0: And we're finding out a little bit more about that $50,000 donation that we talked about over the weekend that Taylor Swift made. A heroic mom who got hit by a car while helping to save teenagers from a different car crash. I know, with life-threatening injuries, this happened during a rainstorm back in July when Ashley was trying to save a group of teenagers on the highway and ended up getting hurt herself. Taylor Swift donated $50,000 to that GoFundMe page. So, good on Taylor Swift. The only problem that I see with GoFundMe is so far that GoFundMe is $88,000. When they go to take that money, they only get like half of it. GoFundMe takes the rest. Is that crazy or what? That's what I always heard anyway. I don't know if it's true or not. Maybe I should hit Google before I speak. Harry Styles around the corner with Adore You.
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1: Good afternoon to you. I'm Lindsay Draper. The more than 1,200-acre Camp Wood fire is getting close to being fully contained.
3: The fire burning on Blue Mountain, 5 miles from the town of Baghdad, had received minimal precipitation last night with some storms building up around the fire. Firefighters managed to combat the flames on their own terms with aerial ignitions resulting in 90% containment.
4: We used a helicopter to assist to drop those aerial ignitions. It took a few days. We were able to push the fire off Blue Mountain into flatter terrain and really into less vegetation.
3: Tiffany DeVille with the Arizona Department of Forestry and Fire Management describes the process to make fire suppression efforts safe.
4: We wanted that fire to come off the mountain on our terms, not the fire's terms. So we use those aerial ignitions to strategically move it off the mountain at a slow pace.
3: The Camp Wood fire was started by lightning on August 23rd. It's burning in chaparral and pinyon juniper in a steep and rough area. I'm Bill Monroe reporting.
1: Items related to the Sedona Airport will be before Yavapai County Board of Supervisors at 9 tomorrow morning. The board will consider a contract with Banicki Construction for the airport infield runway safety area drainage and improvements project. According to county officials, the major items associated with this more than $2 million project includes replacing the current open drainage ditch and culvert system with a new underground storm drain system and stabilized outfall channel. Also during the meeting, the Board of Supervisors will consider an authorization of services with Dibble Engineering for additional drainage improvements. This more than $419,000 project will be funded by an Infrastructure Investment and Jobs Act Airport Improvement Grant, covering most of the project cost. 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
1: weather. Taking a look at your Mix 106 weather. Going for a slight chance of showers overnight tonight. That's going to stick around into tomorrow. Expect an overnight low of 60 tonight in the Prescott Quad Cities with a high tomorrow of 82. 81 for the high on Thursday. Cottonwood in the Verde Valley 65 tonight with a high tomorrow of 91. Thursday high of 90. 50 the low in Flagstaff tonight with a high tomorrow of 75. Thursday high of 76. It's just after 5 o'clock. I hope you have a great rest of your Tuesday. I'm Lindsay Draper. Now let's get you back to your favorite mix of music for over 40 years. 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